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And she said, my dear, write out your will because the end is near. Then she pulled out the gun, I saw the sparks, messed up the suit that was

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5: It's 11:59 at Radio Free America, and this is Uncle Sam with music and the truth until dawn. Right now, I got a few words for some of our brothers and sisters in the occupied zone. The chair is against the wall. The chair is against the wall. John has a long mustache. John has a long mustache. It's 12 o'clock, Americans, another day closer to victory. And for all of you out there on or behind the lines, this is your song.

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0: Everybody talking about a place called Shy. I know a place called Louisville, KY. Hearts run fast, grass is green. Finest gas man you ever seen. Yes, I'm going back.
1: He's going back.
0: Yeah, well, I'm going back.
1: He's

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Folks, they come from miles around to watch the horses run at Churchill Downs.

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I'm looking for him. Not yet. We probably ought to add a little keyboards to the stew, to the gumbo. John Stoddard, can you help us out? Marcus Finney, you from Memphis? What you got?

0: yeah. Normally when we're on the road, we play this song. We talk about a place called Memphis. We talk about barbecue and stuff. We don't need to do that, so let's just play the song. Co-written by the great Gary Gowan and the greater David Porter. Check this out.
1: Do you feel me?
0: We don't always play this song.
1: Do you feel me?
0: If we come and you don't play it, write this check.
1: Do you feel me?
0: Yeah.
1: I wonder. Do you feel me?
0: Nudge somebody and teach them.

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Tell somebody, Jonathan Butler from South Africa, July 7th. First Sundays right here. God bless you. Thank you.

It was an answer record to Big Joe Turner's Honey Hush, from the feminist viewpoint. But who was Cordella DeMilo? 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
1: Are you interested in hearing something a little bit different? 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I'm Henry Pensis, and I am that guy. 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

Chuck Berry performed Little Queenie in the 1959 rocksploitation flick Go Johnny Go, and this Go for Broke cover, with fervent title change, was soon to follow. Roy Hall was a hard-drinking, portly, piano-pounding country boy whose vocals on the cover can't be confirmed, let alone make out his 88s in the mix. That said, it's Roy's name on the disc. Roy Hall's Alley Cats, Go, Go, Little Queenie.

0: Didn't I tell you? Didn't I tell you, cats? I know you're gonna go down now.
1: Oh, that wonderful speed.

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Chiara Margherita Cozzolani was born in Milan in 1602 into a wealthy family. As a teenager, she joined a cloistered convent known for its exceptional music making. People would gather outside the convent walls to listen to the voices of the nuns singing inside. Cozzolani composed several volumes of music, including this setting of Psalm number 112.

0: lived to 91. Child was going on 80 when he wrote, "O Lord, grant the king a long life," for the coronation of King James II, who only lived to age 67. Coming up on Sunday Baroque, you'll hear William Child's coronation anthem and music by other Baroque composers who enjoyed great longevity.
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3: To this faith community, for we are all created in the image of God. This is a place where all are welcomed and loved without regard for who you are or where you have been. In this place, you can expect to be challenged in your relationship with God and with others. In this place, you can expect to learn what it means to love and serve others as a disciple of Jesus. In this space, your story is welcomed as we connect our stories with the greater story of God's salvation revealed in sacred scripture. At this time, I would like to invite you to pull out your connection card included in your leaflet. We welcome everyone, but are also very grateful for any and every visitor this morning. And if you could fill out that connection card and drop it in the offering plate a bit later on in the service, that would be very much appreciated. At this time, I also would invite us to stand and greet those next to you and around you with the love and peace of Christ. The peace of the Lord be always with you.

As we return to our seats, I would like to invite our staff parish relations chair, Felicia Hilgert, to come forward and to make an important announcement.

From APM American Public Media, this is Performance Today. I'm Valerie Kaler. During the COVID lockdown in 2020, composer Sally Beamish was not able to visit her family in Scotland and Sweden, and she missed them terribly. She poured her longing for connection into a new concerto for violin, clarinet, and orchestra, drawing on her own Scottish and Swedish connections and inspired by the folk music of those places and the themes of separation and distance. The two soloists start on opposite sides of the stage, calling to each other the way shepherds would communicate across long valleys, with song. Coming up, the world premiere of Distance by Sally Beamish later this hour. And right now, here's guitarist Sharon Isbin playing a piece written by a friend of hers, a solo guitar piece called Andesy, written by Andrew York.

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1: From APM American Public Media, this is Performance Today. I'm Valerie Kaler. Several years ago, British composer Anna Klein was asked to write something exuberant. She went into a reverie, imagining the big public promenades in London's pleasure gardens back in the 1700s, with people from all walks of life enjoying exciting music and a party atmosphere. And Klein created a 21st century fanfare to welcome listeners into that imaginary world. And just to keep things as exuberant as possible, she also quoted an old English drinking song. Coming up, the world premiere recording of Masquerade by Anna Klein. Later this hour of Performance Today. Here's a piece Anna Klein wrote in a single evening in 2009 on the one-year anniversary of the passing of her mom, Lavender Rain. Music for three violins, played by composer Anna Klein, Amy Kaufman, and Cornelius DeFollo.

0: Here's a vocal lament from several seasons ago. Stumpy Brown sings,
1: just a gigolo everywhere I go. People know the part I'm playing. Sclia uba dooba pay for every dance. Selling each romance. Every night some heart betraying.

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And this was Med Flory, the creator of the Super Sax. And here he is with the Super Sax and his vocal group called the LA Voices, doing a great rendition of Skylark.

while the movie went on and on and took almost a month to be completed. Well, here's another movie that you can see on the Late Show every now and then. This is a 1944 Red Skelton Esther Williams flick called Bathing Beauty. And two big bands are in this, Xavier Cugat and Harry James. And Helen Forrest, who was so hot as a big-time big band girl singer at that time, was given the chance to sing in this movie, and she sang I Cried for You, making it a million seller. Here they are, Harry James, Helen Forrest.

I was having lunch one day in Chicago in the Pump Room, the famous watering hole for celebrities, and sitting a table or so away from me was John Payne, the movie actor, who starred in Sun Valley Serenade and...

Are you musically curious? Do you seek out music that's out of the ordinary? Do you enjoy going on musical treasure hunts?

All or Nothing at All, but this time with the male vocalist that replaced Sinatra when he left. This is Dick Hames, All or Nothing at All with Harry James.

Buddy Greco with Benny Goodman, It Isn't Fair. And you know, Benny Goodman was a very difficult taskmaster and was known to stare very strongly at any musician who made a mistake while they were playing. This became known as the Benny Goodman Ray. And I was talking to Buddy Greco about his days on the Benny Goodman band, and Buddy said Benny never gave him the Ray.

I mentioned that Matt Dennis wrote Angel Eyes, and as a matter of fact, in the early days of Frank Sinatra's tenure with the Tommy Dorsey Big Band, Matt Dennis wrote several songs which became big hits when Sinatra did them with Dorsey. For example, he wrote Violets for Your Furs, The Night We Called It a Day, Everything Happens to Me, and Let's Get Away From It.

Hey, we're back here on Inside Great American Songbook, and I'm your host, Joe Girard, and today we're featuring the second in a series of concerts by Miss Ella Fitzgerald as she sings today the George and Ira Gershwin Songbook. It's a box set by American jazz singer Ella Fitzgerald.

that contained songs by George and Ira Gershwin, with arrangements by the great Nelson Riddle. 59 songs were recorded in the span of 8 months in 1959. Fitzgerald's recording of But Not For Me won the 1960 Grammy Award for Best Vocal Performance Female. Ira Gershwin said, "I never knew how our songs could be so good until I heard Ella Fitzgerald sing them." The collection is one of the eight compromising what is possibly Ella Fitzgerald's greatest musical legacy. Ella Fitzgerald sings the complete American songbook, which she recorded with top arrangers and musicians well known, and obscure tracks by Cole Porter, Rodgers and Hart, Irving Berlin, Duke Ellington, George and Ira Gershwin, Harold Arlen, Jerome Kern, and Johnny Mercer. Today we feature Ella singing George and Ira Gershwin. 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